Oh my God. Wow, this is Preggy from the MPC. Mother of all fuckers. I just want to say thank you to Radio Blackout for having us in Torino. I love you all.

jealous. Sick of the music is medicine, use it as remedy. I can feel it, I'm loving the melody. I don't fuck with not one of my enemies. But you're not my friend, I pretend to be. Please don't pretend to be. Yeah. All of a sudden we on. We on. All of a sudden we got it. We got it. All of a sudden we savage. Straight savage. Going and going and going and going and.

0: That's it.
1: That's great. Who wrote that song?
0: I don't know who wrote
2: George
0: it.
2: Jones made it popular, I believe.
0: I don't know who wrote it.
2: Didn't you sing it one time with George Jones on a television show? Didn't you sing it?
0: No, we sang one that he had done before, and I shouldn't have. I should have sung a Mexican song. I sang a Canción Azteca already, right?

But yeah, all I want is time. If you wanna mix your holy so unholy, I just wanna die. Time. Get you in a moment and I think you always time. And I get you in a moment and I think you always time.

0: Orwell.
1: Yes, and we, the Palestinian people, in particular in the occupied territories, we do object to Gaza-Jericho option.

Temperatures reaching boiling point. Temperatures reaching boiling point. Boiling point. Boiling point. Temperatures reaching boiling point. What? What? Temperatures reaching boiling. Boiling up. Veins are full of boiling blood. Boiling up. Veins are full of boiling blood. Temperatures reaching boiling. Yeah, yeah.

0: over London, rock on Chicago, Bowery. There's something in a way to communicate.
1: I'd like to have a word with you.
2: A word with me?
3: Yeah, ask
2: her. Better yet, how about a word for you? Let's see. A word for Tyrone Capulet.
3: You're gonna take this, Tyrone?
2: Boofball.
3: Dude!
2: Dick brain? 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Freak? Cocksucker! 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Doofus, anus, fruitcake, lunk. Fiddlefucker, dweeb, feeb, cunt. Ass fuck! That one's close to the mark. How about guinea, schmuck, pussyfart? You finished yet? No, not quite.
3: Oh, you're getting it.
2: Dildo, bird brain, bugger meat, bitty. 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But what I think fits you most, it's bitch. As in about to be mine.
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out here moving different, feeling different. 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

0: Greetings in the name of His Imperial Majesty, Emperor Haile Selassie Rastafari. My name is Sister Rita Marley, and I'm just shouting you all, giving you a shout out to stay tuned to Radio Blackout, right? What's the number?
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0: Don't touch that. 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
1: 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Classic versus pop versus opera versus hip-hop versus LK-47, baby. 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

0: You are tuning in to the sounds of Radio Blackout. This is Bang Crosby. I sing kin to necks like stiff pricks in sex. This is the sound of the MPC on Radio Blackout Family. I love you, but not as much as I love me.
1: Thank you.

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Call Paul's Boutique at Jenny. So the number is 718-498-1043. That's Paul's Boutique, and they're in Brooklyn.

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Will he ever get his shoes back? Tune in, find out on next episode. Forgive

turn up the radio. Somewhere in this town right now is one that you might know. He looks and acts like a teenage boy. 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
0: Nonsense. This Must Be the Place is by the Talking Heads.
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0: Trust me, you're delusional. This Must Be the Place is by the Talking Heads. Arcade Fire merely did a cover. Where are you going? I was just seeing if the guitar was in tune.
1: Oh, sorry. 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

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Marcus Garvey said, man, I love Black Star Liner.

thoughts, our imperfections, and our insecurities, none of which make us inhumane. This is our tale. The proton, the neutron, the electron. 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The trial, the person, and the story.

wanna see a dead body. Pulling up, real dark in the cemetery where the soul's like, oh my, what have I become, man, I'm so high. Quit killing my buzz, love drunk in a maze, like, what have you done? Where the hell are you taking me? What are we running from? 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

awake. 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First thing you see,

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The music and voices are all around us.